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song could ever say. Olivia Rodrigo, Stupid Song, is song number two. And now back at it again as song number one. Ariana Grande, Hate That I Made You Love Me. 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
1: 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Oh my, my, oh my, my love. 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

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And that's to celebrate their 50th season. 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Let's do this Tame Impala and Jenny. 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
8: Good morning.
7: TGIF. It's Friday, August 14th, 2026.
4: Friday the 14th.
8: Thank gosh it's a Friday.
7: Yeah, Friday the 14th, huh? Big day.
8: It's not, but that's fine.
7: What do you mean it's not?
8: Why is today a big day?
7: It's Friday the 14th.
8: The next Friday the 13th we have is in November.
7: It's coming up.
8: Yeah.
7: That's my half birthday.
8: I have a wedding that day.
7: On a Friday the 13th?
8: Yes, this was planned 4 years in advance.
7: They wanted that date? They were like, we want a Friday the 13th?
8: Yes.
7: Okay.
8: She's wearing black.
7: Ah, very alternative.
8: Yes. Very on brand for the couple, too.
7: Very alternative. Okay. Okay, it's the B98.5 Morning Show. Coming up this hour, we'll have a pair of passes to Thundering Surf Water Park's 15th season anniversary, August 17th.
8: That's Monday.
7: That is Monday, so we'll have your chance to go this hour on B98.5. What's going on with the roads?
8: Right now, there's no traffic incidents or congestion. 732-774-3529 if you do have a traffic tip.
7: Today's high is going to be 88 and partly sunny tonight. We're getting down to a low of 71. Tomorrow, a high of 83, mostly sunny and less humid. It's currently 72 degrees and mostly cloudy. So this is a random online poll. You ready for this?
8: Yeah.
7: It's pretty early in the morning, so. This poll asked online, would you drink your significant other's bath water for $1,000?
8: I think, yeah, sure. I'll drink your bath water for $1,000.
7: So it says you have to drink 1 liter.
8: Oh.
7: And you can cool it in the fridge first.
8: That's now, a lot, actually. I would have done a cup.
7: How much is a liter?
8: Is a liter? It's the small soda bottles.
7: Like, is that like a...
8: Like, you know when you get a regular soda bottle, right? It's the one that's like half that size, like the smaller ones.
7: Yeah.
8: That only give you, what, like 5-6 glasses, if that? That's what a liter is, isn't it?
7: You know, whenever I think of liter, I just think of a liter of cola from Super Troopers. And I don't really know the measurement. Is that an American measurement, a liter?
8: I don't know. I have no idea. I know they sell the soda bottles. No, it's a metric unit. Yeah, it's a metric unit.
7: Can we convert that?
8: To what?
7: To American?
8: But to what? Like ounces?
7: Yeah.
8: It's 33 ounces.
7: Okay, you know what? That helps.
8: Because that's how much a baby drinks and
7: that helps. Okay. All right, wait a minute. We're on to something now. Wait a minute. So you're saying for $1,000.
8: It's a little bit more than 4 cups. And 4 cups at 8 ounces, right? Yeah.
7: Yeah.
8: It's a little more than 4 cups.
7: So for $1,000, 33 ounces of bath water?
8: Yeah.
7: Yeah, man.
8: So 4 cups.
7: Yeah.
8: Give or take.
7: Yeah. 81% of people said yes.
8: Yeah, why not?
7: Especially if you can cool it in the fridge. I think the warm bath water would be gross. Now, wait a minute. Is the soap in there? Oh.
8: Yeah, you may not want to drink the soap.
7: I think that changes things.
8: And that has nothing to do with being dirty. That just has to do with drinking soap.
7: Right. If it's just body in water, just marinating body in water, fine. But when you start adding the additives and you put the soaps and shampoos and all that stuff, you know, like, I don't want to drink Mr. Bubble or I don't want to drink a bath bomb.
8: No, I don't want to drink that either. You could be drinking those beads.
7: Beads?
8: Like, you know how certain exfoliants lotion or
7: you would use those in a bath?
8: I mean, what if I'm washing my face?
7: I don't know. I think the beads are for the shower.
8: You're not going to wash your face with the same thing? You're going to switch up?
7: I would assume.
8: I don't know.
7: I would assume if you're going to take a bath, you have a whole bath, a whole...
8: Dude, couldn't even tell layout. You the last time I took a bath.
7: You know? You have a separate caddy you bring into the bathroom.
8: Oh, you're thinking we're going to have the tray that goes along, my wine glass, you my light Netflix the candles. On my iPad.
7: Yep.
8: Yeah, no, I can't tell you. I haven't taken a bath that I couldn't even I literally can't tell you the last time I took a bath.
7: With the rose petals, the whole nine.
8: I have taken a bath, I think, maybe twice in the last decade.
7: Yeah, I see those, like, stories on Instagram. And I'm like, how long did this take you to set up?
8: Right. I mean, that goes for a lot of the influencers. How long did this take you
7: it's
8: to
7: not
8: film?
7: Even influencers.
8: They're just people?
7: Yeah.
8: A while.
7: Just, you know, to get this whole thing going.
8: Maybe that's a good side hustle, setting up baths.
7: Yeah, maybe. 732-774-3529. Celebrity Juice is on the way. A pair of passes to Thundering Surf Water Park's 50th season anniversary on the way. 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
1: It's the B98.5 Morning Show with Mateo and Lenny. It's Friday. We've got your celebrity juice. Let's take a sip.
2: So you might not know this, but Nicole Kidman, she likes to party. And when I mean she likes to party, she likes to go to raves in Ibiza.
1: She's going out at 1 a.m.
2: She goes to clubs.
1: Not winding the night down.
2: She goes out at 1.
1: She's going out at 1.
2: But you may never even notice that she's there. It's because she wears glasses and a dark wig as a disguise.
1: Do you notice anybody in those settings?
2: At 1 a.m.
1: I feel like there are times I've been at parties like that, and I could walk past someone I've known for years.
2: I didn't even know.
1: And just been like, who?
2: Well, because you didn't get there at 1. You've been there since 10.
1: Even if I did get there at 1. If I got there at 1 today, oh my God. Oh my God.
2: You wouldn't be so like drunk. You'd be so tired.
1: I need
2: and
1: a nap at 3.
2: Right? Just to laugh.
1: Can't do this. I can't do this. I wonder, is there a second wind, right?
2: Well, she's going to dinner at 10:30. Like, she's got to have a second.
1: Europe.
2: Yeah, she's got to have a second
1: win. That is Europe. But is there a second win, like, later in life when you're like, all right, I can do this again?
2: Yeah, maybe when you're an empty nester.
1: You know, she's, what, 50-something?
2: Yeah.
1: You know, do you get
2: and she's
1: that?
2: She's single now.
1: She is single.
2: Remember,
1: single,
2: she's 50-something. Single.
1: Right. Like, you know, does that happen?
2: Maybe.
1: Because me, at my late 30s, can't fathom this.
2: Listen, I didn't even get more than 2 straight hours of sleep last night, okay?
1: Yeah.
2: So
1: yeah, I'm like, do you guys have Tums behind the bar? Can I have a shot of Mylanta, please?
2: Oh, wait, I had an upgrade from Tums to Pepsid.
1: Is that an upgrade? Pepsid stronger?
2: Yeah.
1: Oh, okay, I didn't know
2: for
1: that.
2: For the heartburn, acid reflux,
1: yeah.
2: Yes. I haven't been waking up in the middle of the night.
1: Is it max strength Tums you're using?
2: Oh, no, I just... The Pepsid or the... Yes, yeah.
1: There's a max strength Tums. Is Pepsid stronger than regular Tums, but not max strength?
2: No, it's stronger than the max strength.
1: Is that your go-to, like the strongest of them all?
2: It's the only thing that's been working.
1: Only
2: I'm going to take these twice a day for the next 10 weeks.
1: Okay.
2: Like, that's what I have to do. I swear to God.
1: Shout out Pepsid AC.
2: Now, Kelly Ripa, she's been off the air with Live with Kelly and Mark for a little bit. That's because she had to get dental surgery, right? Turns out the reason she got dental surgery is because she's an over brusher. Like, she brushes her teeth so much that it caused gum recession that she had to get surgery.
1: How many times a day is she brushing?
2: I don't know. I have no idea.
1: Like, is she brushing once an hour? How often is she brushing her teeth that this happens?
2: I don't know. She's been doing this for years.
1: You know, I want to say, what, twice a day is usually the standard?
2: Yeah, morning and night.
1: When you wake up before you go to bed, you know, like that's the...
2: Or after breakfast before you go to bed.
1: Right. The morning and nighttime, I feel like, is your window to do it.
2: Maybe she's doing it after every meal. Or after every snack.
1: After every sip of water.
2: Maybe that's the reason why she got pearly whites and didn't have to pay for them.
1: Yeah, maybe. Are they real?
2: I think so.
1: I feel like now in 2026, you have to ask that.
2: Is anything real?
1: Yeah. Is anything real? I've seen a lot of people with fake teeth.
2: I guess.
1: Those are popping up more and more.
2: I don't really know many
1: especially
2: people
1: especially now. I want to say since 2020, because of Zoom and everything,
2: people wouldn't
1: get themselves on camera. They're getting their teeth fixed.
2: Well, maybe you should have just went to the dentist to begin with.
1: I want to say in the last 6 years, veneers have become more prominent.
2: Huh. Now, Anne Hathaway, she thinks that movies where dogs die should actually be rated R.
1: Agree.
2: And she had to specify that the dog in her new movie does not die.
1: Okay. More likely to watch it.
2: Yeah. Just throw that out
1: there. Yeah. I totally agree with this take.
2: Yeah, I don't know. Unless it's about, I guess the whole movie is where there's very minimal movies where dogs die.
1: Good.
2: It's just...
1: There shouldn't be any.
2: It's the whole premise of it.
1: There shouldn't be any.
2: Isn't that Marley and Me? Didn't the dog die?
1: Didn't watch it. Couldn't tell you.
2: I didn't watch it.
1: I had a feeling the dog didn't make it, so I didn't watch it. 732-774-3529. That's your celebrity juice. 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Oh.

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0: got a pair of passes up for grabs to Thundering Surf Water Park's 50th season anniversary on August 17th.
1: That is this Monday coming up. 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
0: He'll have your chance to see the Jonas Brothers when they're at Madison Square Garden August 20th, one of their sold-out shows, while you enjoy the rides and games of Thundering Surf.
1: Yeah, that's actually next week. 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
0: 732-774-3529. A pair of passes to Thundering Surf Water Park's 50th season anniversary up for grabs. That is August 17th, right around the corner.
1: Yeah, Monday.
0: Good luck. 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
1: The 2026 Chatter Cook-Off on Beach Haven returns again this year, October 3rd and the 4th. Saturday admission will be free and Sunday will be a ticketed event.
0: Okay.
1: Of course, they have food, live music, family-friendly activities.
0: Fun day.
1: And Stockton University is facing some tough financial decisions. The university's board has approved a $302.4 million budget for the upcoming fiscal year, down from last year. But they say that declining enrollment and reduced state aid could mean cuts to staff and programs. The school
0: seems like a lot of colleges and universities in this state are having that problem.
1: And then they also bumped their tuition and their fees up 3% because of the lack of participants.
0: Yeah.
1: So it's not looking well.
0: No. It seems to be a statewide issue. So if you'd like more info on our local lead, send us a text so we can get that to you.
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3: Traffic and weather.
0: High of 88 today and partly sunny. Tonight, we're getting down to a low of 71. Tomorrow, a high of 83, mostly sunny. Going to be less humid than today, and it's currently 71. It feels like 75. Let's be on the lookout for thunderstorms Sunday afternoon.
1: And taking a look at the roads, there's no traffic incidents or congestion. 732-774-3529 if you do have a traffic tip.
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1: Today, you can expect an ankle to knee high, east medium period swell for the morning, going more east-southeast during the day. Semi-glassy conditions in the morning with north winds, 5 to 10 miles an hour. Semi-glassy and semi-bumpy conditions for the afternoon with the wind shifting to the southeast. High tides expect to set in at around 9:18 this morning here at the Jersey Shore, with the next low tide in at around 3:27 this afternoon. And the ocean temperature is currently 79 degrees.
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0: 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Good morning.
1: Good morning.
0: So there was preseason football on last night. There's preseason football on tonight and Saturday.
1: Nice.
0: But have you seen this story coming out of the NFL? Well, it's the NFL and college. And it's
1: so
0: surrounding
1: football overall.
0: It's a football story surrounding Washington Commanders quarterback Jaden Daniels.
1: No.
0: He's cutting ties with LSU. That's where he went to school.
1: Wait, why are you cutting ties with your alma mater?
0: Because they gave his number to another player. So nobody has worn 5 in the last 2 years. Kind of like he won the Heisman. He had a great season there. You know, they didn't retire the number, but it was kind of unspoken that no one was going to wear 9.
1: Okay.
0: They got a new coach, new everything at LSU. They now have a cornerback wearing number 5, and he's very upset about it.
1: Oh.
0: Mm-hmm.
1: Does he like the guy?
0: I don't know if he's ever met the guy, but he didn't want anyone to ever wear 5 at LSU ever again after his Heisman winning season.
1: So when you cut ties, what does that mean? You're not donating anymore?
0: I'd imagine he is going to say that he went to Arizona State because he went to 2 colleges.
1: Oh, he ended at LSU.
0: He went to Arizona State first.
1: Okay.
0: So now he's like, you know, repping ASU.
1: Can these colleges use, their image?
0: Well, his lawyer sent LSU a letter saying they can't use his name, image, and likeness anymore.
1: To probably for recruitment and
0: right.
1: Saying like, oh, we're the home of where Jaden Daniels used to be, et cetera.
0: Now, they have done something similar, like Joe Burrow. I don't think anyone's worn his number 9 since he won the Heisman, but he also won the national championship at LSU.

0: Daniels didn't win the national championship. I think that plays into it.
1: Do you think he has the right to...
0: In college, no.
1: Be all,
0: no.
1: Like, pissy about this?
0: No, there's like 100 guys on... Some guys where... Like, there could be on certain teams, right? There could be two number fives on a roster. Like, an offensive number five and a defensive number five. Because during recruiting, they promise these guys a number. A number's a big deal.
1: I know that.
0: A number's a big deal
1: in
0: sports.
1: But I think you can't have doubles.
0: You can. You can, but they can't. They can only play the one side of the ball.
1: I get the concept behind that, mm-hmm. but I just still think it's stupid.
0: But yeah, but you know, like the wide receiver number five will never play at the same time as the linebacker number five.
1: Yeah. Mm-hmm. Okay. I mean,
0: so yeah, this is going on.
1: Okay, a lot doing.
0: This is going on now. So what do you got?
1: So I've been in this Marvel kick. I really need to see Spider-Man. I saw it broke another record for another box office domestic number, but there was this post on Instagram yesterday that caught my eye. It says you need nearly 300 hours to catch up before the Avengers Doomsday.
0: How many days is that?
1: I don't know. 300 hours?
0: 12 and a half.
1: That's 12 and a half full days.
0: Yeah.
1: So it's almost
0: 2 weeks.
1: You have 100.
0: You have to watch Marvel movies for almost 2 weeks straight to catch up.
1: You have 126 days until Doomsday hits theaters. I think it hits on the 18th of December. So you have that long. And then the next slide, if anybody wants this, I'll gladly send it over to you because it shows you the order of every movie you need to watch to understand how to get to Avengers Doomsday. And one starts with like Iron Man on the side with all of the regular movies that you think of. And then on the other side of this like diagram starts with Daredevil, then Jessica Jones and Luke Cage and all these other movies that I probably have never seen.
0: Yeah, yeah.
1: Yeah, that you would need to know. And what the heck is Vision Quest?
0: You're asking the wrong person.
1: I'm putting it out there because I just have no idea.
0: I was going to say, if you're asking me, I have no idea.
1: Apparently, I needed to see the new Fantastic Four in order to get to this Avengers, and I didn't even see that either.
0: I haven't seen Iron Man.
1: The first one?
0: Yeah.
1: That was a good movie.
0: I didn't watch it.
1: Why didn't you?
0: It was like 2008.
1: I'm aware it was 2008. Yeah.
0: I had just other things going on.
1: Parties. Got it. Basement parties.
0: Shout out to the U.
1: So, yeah, that's what I got today.
0: All right.
1: Guess I'll have to start watching. I wanted to rewatch, but this is too much of a commitment.
0: 732-774-3529. 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
3: Good morning.
2: It's Friday. Friday, August 14th to 2026. This hour, we'll have your chance to see Kalani at the Barclays Center in a week during Fun Facts and Trivia. Yeah,
3: what's the date of the show again?
2: The 21st.
3: Oh, yeah, that's next Friday.
2: In a week?
3: Yeah.
2: 14 plus 7 is 21.
3: Just asking.
2: You know, 7 times 3?
3: Okay.
2: 21. We're doing times tables here, multiplication.
3: Oh, got it.
2: Did you have certain numbers when you did multiplication you liked better than others?
3: Like fives?
2: Fives are great. Fives are great.
3: Fives, tens, twos?
2: Yeah.
3: Like, what do you mean?
2: Those are bangers.
3: 2, 4, 6, 8, 10.
2: I'll tell you what, we got into eights. I was like, I didn't like eight.
3: No, that's hard.
2: 6 and 8, I wasn't a big fan of.
3: But 7 you liked?
2: I like 6, I like number 7.
3: Okay.
2: 7 was like, okay. 7's cool. 7's cool. 6 and 8, not so much. But.
3: Not so much.
2: We have fun facts and trivia coming up. We've got your local lead and stupid news on the way. What's going on with the roads?
3: Nothing. No traffic incidents or congestion. 732-774-3529 if you do have a traffic tip.
2: Today's high is going to be 88 and partly sunny. Tonight, we're getting down to a low of 71. Tomorrow, a high of 83, mostly sunny and less humid. Just a heads up, my source is saying thunderstorms in the area Sunday afternoon through Sunday night. It's currently 73. It feels like 79 degrees. So I'll tell you what, and this upsets me. We're losing the recipes. Those family recipes that get passed down from generation to generation. You know, like how grandma did it?
3: Yeah, how are we losing them?
2: Instead of cookbooks or handed down family recipes, people are learning to cook from
3: the internet,
2: social media.
3: Yeah.
2: According to a new survey.
3: But sometimes you still want that family recipe.
2: Yeah, but if you're not learning it that way, so you're not learning the family recipe like how you would traditionally, right?
3: Yes.
2: So in years past, like, you know, the way, let's say, our parents or grandparents learned how to cook, right? We're losing that gap. That's going away, and we're just going to our phones to figure out how to cook. So the way grandma makes lasagna isn't going to be the same way you see it on social media.
3: I got, one year for Christmas, we got grandma a family cookbook, so she was able to be putting the things down in it, but we have to write them. She can't write them herself.
2: Yeah.
3: So not only do we have to participate in learning how to do it in person, we also have to write the recipe down. And I remember she was making rice balls, and I made my husband do this because he's way better at this than me and my brothers. He's like, how did I get that?
2: Out of your siblings... Who's the best cook?
3: Me.
2: Oh, boy. Oh, man.
3: Like, my brothers can grill. Like, but that's a guy thing. You know what I mean? Like
2: Grilling's cooking.
3: They're fine on the grill.
2: Grilling's cooking.
3: But...
2: I mean, do they do veggies on the grill? Do they have everything on the grill? Or are they just making burgers? I think that's a difference, too.
3: Meat overall? Like, no, I don't...
2: If you can do a full meal on the grill... you know, I would say that is cooking.
3: Yeah, so...
2: You're doing the veggies, you're doing everything.
3: My middle brother can do that. Yeah. I don't know if the younger one can. He just, like, moved out by himself. So now he's like, oh, I gotta learn how to do all this stuff. There's only so many chicken cutlets I can make. So I got him an air fryer. I was like, this is gonna be your best friend.
2: There you go. Get the dino nuggets in the air fryer, you're ready to go.
3: Yeah, it's funny, because they make fun of me that I can't cook, but I'm like, I don't see you guys doing anything either.
2: Yeah.
3: So, like, shut up. Like, you're all going back to mom and grandma like I am. Like, I went to grandma's the other day. I told you because I didn't want to cook.
2: I've got a family member who makes an excellent lasagna. It's the best I've ever had. It's light and airy, fluffy. I just need to figure out how to get that recipe.
3: Just sit there with her.
2: She's not making it anymore.
3: Oh.
2: She's older.
3: Then you're never going to get it.
2: Right. But I have to figure out how to get my way in there. Or go on social media
3: and be like,
2: how do you make this light, airy, fluffy lasagna? You know, it's so good.
3: That Aunt Barbara's been making for years, but I can't ask her because she doesn't know.
2: Like, my grandmother used to make cream puffs, and I loved them growing up as a kid, and I'm never going to have that again.
3: That specific one,
2: yes. Yeah, like, that's a flavor that I chase, I can't replicate it. And I don't want that to be with the lasagna, too.
3: That's fair. That's how we felt with the rice balls.
2: You know, you just need
3: it. I needed that.
2: They are needed.
3: My husband wrote it down, so I have that recipe.
2: We have to keep the recipes alive.
3: We do.
2: And then I have my mom, who doesn't follow any recipes.
3: I mean, my grandma doesn't follow any recipes either.
2: That's the scariest part, trying to, like, you just do this.
3: But that's the thing. When we were for the rice bowls, and we were writing it down, I was like, okay, so grandma, how much cheese? I like this. And I'm like, I like a what? Like a cup? Like a cup and a half?
2: You put it in your hand, you throw it in.
3: So how much is the ball?
2: Eye it up until it looks good.
3: Like, how much meat?
2: Yeah.
3: I don't like that much ham in there. She started putting the actual pieces of, like, a piece of meat in there, like a thick piece of meat versus just like the shredded ham. I'm like, oh, I pick that out all the time. Like,
2: yeah.
3: I want that.
2: Yeah. I need to see it in front of me. I'm visual. I need to see the recipe and how it goes.
3: Yeah.
2: 732-774-3529. Fun facts and trivia. Kalani tickets. That's on the way. It's the B98.5 Morning Show.
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0: Today we're playing for a pair of tickets to see Kalani at the Barclays Center. That's a week from today, August 21st, and this could be yours if you know.
1: Which branch of our armed forces use this slogan? It's not just a job, it's an adventure.
0: Okay.
1: This was used actively during recruitment in the 70s and 80s.
0: All right. It's not just a job.
1: It's an adventure.
0: That sounds like fun.
1: It ended up being replaced with Live the Adventure.
0: Live the Adventure.
1: Yeah. So if that helps you a little bit, get what it was. But it first started out, it's not just a job. It's an adventure.
0: Okay. Well, if you know, give us a call. 732-774-3529. I'm just thinking of Six Flags. At this point, whenever I think of word adventure comes up, I think of Six Flags Great Adventure. Yeah, always.
1: It's not an answer.
0: Yeah, I know it's not. It's not a military branch.
1: I don't think I've ever given a military branch fun facts question.
0: No, I don't think so either.
1: I don't think so either. It just happened to be the next one on the list of things I saw. I was like, you know what? We're doing it.
0: Let's see.
1: Because it's not just a job, it's an adventure.
0: 732-774-3529. I gotta go to Six Flags this summer.
1: I haven't gone yet either.
0: It's just on my mind.
1: I can't go on the ride, so like I kind of don't want to go.
0: Yeah.
1: It's like depressing.
0: 732-774-3529. Good luck! 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

0: 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Good morning.
1: Good morning.
0: So, there are some well-known cars that we see that will no longer be on the roads after this year.
1: Okay.
0: So, some well-known vehicles that are being discontinued. If you've ever dreamed of owning one of these.
1: Or if you have one, the parts are not going to be accessible really anymore.
0: Well, they'll still be accessible.
1: It's not
0: if
1: as
0: you
1: much.
0: If you own the car already.
1: Yeah, what if you need a replacement?
0: Well, what would you do in that situation if they just changed the model? You know, and it's like you have a 2020 to like a 2024 model.
1: Yeah.
0: It would essentially say, well, then you have the 2025. Be different parts.
1: Yeah, I guess. Yeah, I think it's going to be harder eventually as the years go on.
0: Yeah, they're still going to be there, but you know.
1: They're like not there.
0: Right, right.
1: Okay, what car are we talking?
0: So the first one is the Ford Escape.
1: That's not the car I have? Is it the car I have?
0: It's been 25 years. But the Ford Escape.
1: Okay.
0: Escaping the roads. Escaping the plants. Yeah.
1: Saying goodbye.
0: No more Ford Escape.
1: Okay. Are they when they discontinue these models, are they the companies, are they planning to replace them with something else?
0: Ford? I'd imagine.
1: Maybe Ford or any of the other brands.
0: I imagine Ford is just the Bronco.
1: That's all they want?
0: The Bronco's popular. I see Broncos all over.
1: Really?
0: Yes. And they're. I'm not well-versed on the Bronco, but it looks like there's about 100 different trims of the Bronco.
1: Oh, see, I didn't know that.
0: So it's like you have your base Bronco and then, you know, like your trail one or the ones that get like super modded. You know what I mean? I feel like the Broncos are the new Jeeps.
1: It's funny that I'm on the Ford's website right now, right? And the front page has the F-150, the Bronco, and the Explorer.
0: Yeah.
1: Like those, I guess those are the three cars that they're pushing.
0: Uh-huh. Yeah, the Bronco is becoming what the Jeep Wrangler was, how people are changing them and making them to, you know, you can customize them however you want. That's becoming the go-to mod car.
1: I think that's definitely, that's a very good comparison. Like that just.
0: Yeah.
1: It fit in my brain.
0: Yeah. Yeah. And I feel like you see less people doing it to Wranglers now and more people doing it to Broncos.
1: You can't take the doors off Broncos, can you?
0: I think you can.
1: Oh, you really? You can?
0: I think you can. On certain models. I think you have to go into those trims, but I think you can on certain models.
1: Okay.
0: Like, I don't know if I'm just imagining that I've seen someone driving around like that or I actually did.
1: There's a bunch of different models here.
0: There's so many. There's 100 different trims.
1: There's 7 different models available for the Bronco.
0: And then I'm sure you can get into different ways to configure them as
1: well. Yeah, of course.
0: So the Ford Escape is leaving the roads. The Volkswagen ID.4, the electric SUV.
1: Okay.
0: That's already heading for retirement. The Jaguar F-Pace.
1: I'm not fancy enough to ever be in one of those.
0: That is going to be the last
1: Jaguar?
0: No, they're going all electric Jaguar, so that's the last gas Jaguar.
1: This electric BS is just a load of BS.
0: Now this is one that I didn't know if I wanted or not. I like seeing them on the roads. The new Supra. The Toyota Supra will no longer be being manufactured after Toyota's partnership with BMW came to an end. So I don't know if they're still going to be making the Z4 because it was essentially the same car. Toyota had one and BMW had one.
1: The Supra, man, I remember that.
0: Yeah, I think life's better when Supras are on the road. Like, you know, it's like when the Yankees are good at baseball and when Supras are on the road. Life is good at that point. And the Tesla Model S.
1: I don't care about the Tesla.
0: One of the most famous electric cars ever made.
1: I don't even know the difference between Tesla models. Is it the sport? I mean, I'm assuming S means sport, right?
0: I don't know. No. They're different models.

0: are the different cars.
1: But so S does, it's not so Tesla model
0: S, there's
1: Sport.
0: Y. The SUV one is one, like the turtle looking car. You
1: it's
0: know,
1: just all letters.
0: Yeah. Yes.
1: Oh yeah. My gosh! This
0: besides
1: Tesla
0: the Cybertruck.
1: This S was starting out at $109,000.
0: That could be a reason why it's discontinued. The Model S start, that doesn't sound right.
1: It says MSRP from $109,999.
0: Wow.
1: Right? I'm not losing it. Like, no. This is what it says in front of me.
0: But I have one used coming up for
1: $25,000. Yeah, Carvana. I can get the 20. Oh, that's a different one. Never mind. Yeah, I don't know what S means. Maybe S means sport?
0: Got me.
1: I have no idea.
0: Oh, yeah.
1: The electric car, they aggravate me so bad. I had a really bad experience driving an electric car in Europe this past month, and it was the most annoying, inconvenient thing of my life. And it wasn't, I loved the way it drove, and it was a Toyota.
0: Yeah.
1: And it drove really nicely. I had no problems with anything. The only thing I had a problem with is, and maybe that we have this here in America, I just don't know because I don't drive electric cars. You needed a specific app to go to a specific charging dock in order to charge it, which you needed this specific output.
0: Yep.
1: And then
0: they are different.
1: And I didn't realize.
0: Yeah, the plugs are different.
1: Some of them are different. You can't use all of them, but you have to pay. You can't pay with the credit card on there. You have to use this stupid app. And then the worst part is that you have fast charging. Okay, so it's going to take me 2.5 hours. Or if you have the regular charge, it's going to take 18 hours? You're going to tell me there's a range from 2.5 hours to get to a full charge to 18?
0: That's why you get it connected to your house.
1: What the heck is that? 18 hours to charge a car?
0: We've got your local lead on the way. It's the B98.5 Morning Show.

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1: The 2026 Chatter Cook-Off on Beach Haven kicks off again this year, October 3rd and the 4th. So Saturday, admission is going to be free. Sunday will be a ticketed event. Of course, you can taste the chowder, bring your family, listen to some music, grab some other food.
0: So the red, the white, maybe even the pink.
1: Maybe even the pink. I was going to say the in-between, but you're right. It is the pink. And Stockton University is facing some tough financial decisions. Their board has approved a $302.4 million budget for the upcoming fiscal year, down from last year. They're saying that declining enrollment and reduced state aid could mean cuts to staff and programs. They're also raising tuition and fees up 3%.
0: It seems to be a statewide problem with higher ed.
1: Is it just kids or high school seniors? They're choosing to not go to college?
0: I don't know.
1: I don't have the answer to that either. I'm just kind of putting it out there. I wonder, yeah. are less kids going to college these days?
0: If you'd like more information on our local lead, send us a text and we can get that to you.
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3: Traffic and weather.
0: Today's high is going to be 88 and partly sunny. Tonight, we're getting down to a low of 71. Tomorrow, a high of 83, and it's currently 75. It feels like 84. Looks like we'll have thunderstorms around Sunday afternoon into Sunday night.
1: And taking a look at the roads right now, there's no traffic incidents or congestion. 732-774-3529 if you do have a traffic tip.
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1: Today you can expect an ankle to knee high, east medium period swell for the morning, going more east-southeast during the day. Semi-glassy conditions in the morning with north winds 5 to 10 miles an hour. Semi-glassy, semi-bumpy conditions for the afternoon with the wind shifting to the southeast. High tides expect to set in at around 9:18 this morning here at the Jersey Shore, with the next low tide in at around 3:27 this afternoon. And the ocean temperature is currently 78 degrees.
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1: Good morning.
0: So a swarm of jellyfish forced a nuclear power plant in northern France to shut down several reactors after the creatures clogged the pumps used to cool the units.
1: Oh my gosh.
0: Three reactors at the plant, the largest in Western Europe. You may remember Europe had a huge nuclear power plant problem.
1: No.
0: You never heard of Chernobyl?
1: Oh, I have.
0: Well, they were taken offline Monday.
1: I've never seen the movie.
0: It was an HBO series. I don't know if I'm sure they made a movie about it at some point or another.
1: There's got to be a movie. Yeah, Chernobyl, yeah.
0: Chernobyl?
1: I feel like I never remember learning about it either. Never stuck.
0: And they got they had to cut power in half. So they took three of them offline and then one cut in half. The plant's operator said the situation posed no danger to safety workers or the environment. And it's not the first time this has happened, as the same plant went fully offline a year ago for the same jellyfish reason.
1: Oh, gosh.
0: Experts say overfishing, plastic pollution, and warming seas are helping jellyfish thrive and multiply.
1: That's like, I don't never want to get stung by a jellyfish.
0: No. No, it's not fun.
1: Like, never.
0: They're the bees of the seas.
1: Did you just make that up now, or have you heard that?
0: No, I made that up.
1: That's a good one.
0: Thank you. I thought of it because my wife got stung by the bee almost 2 days ago.
1: I thought about that when I put my linen pants on this morning.
0: She said her friend had a similar situation. She was talking to her friend yesterday, and no, her friend was doing yard work, and a bee got into her shoe and stung her foot.
1: Oh, God.
0: A 200-year-old sword has emerged from a castle lake in England after a scorching summer caused water levels to plummet. Volunteers clearing branches at Chiddingstone Castle in Kent spotted a metal poking out of the water and fished it out with a grappling hook. The rusty mud-covered blade has been playfully nicknamed Kent's Excalibur, Nod's legendary sword from King Arthur. The castle's curator is now investigating its origins, with theories ranging from a Victorian bandsman to a former castle owner who collected swords, or even a ghost said to haunt the lake. More than two-thirds of England is now in a drought.
1: In a drought because of a sword.
0: Yeah. I don't think because of the sword. I think they found the sword because of the drought and the hot summer.
1: Bad karma. Bad juju.
0: I'm sure it's 30 degrees Celsius over in England.
1: What is that?
0: Or 40 degrees Celsius.
1: That's hot. That's 86.
0: Yeah. Did you see this, this story? I've seen this a couple times come up in my algorithm. There was a man who spent months drinking heavily and taking steroids without ever working out. Stepped onto a bodybuilding stage and entered a contest.
1: Anyone?
0: No, it didn't go well. Peter, known online for his bizarre experiment, competed in a physique contest in New York and he finished dead last. The story got stranger when he admitted he left the venue after the first round to go drinking, lost track of time, and missed the finals entirely. At one point, he claimed to be downing as many as 24 drinks a day. He says he's now quit steroids and plans to finally start lifting weights.
1: Oh, that's good.
0: He should probably stop drinking.
1: Yeah, and also not do steroids.
0: Yeah, but 24 drinks a day?
1: That's one an hour.
0: He may want to, cut back. That's just,
1: It's just a lot.
0: Yeah. 732-774-3529 is our number. That's your stupid news on this Friday. We're heading into the weekend. It's the B98.5 Morning Show with Mateo and Lanny.

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3: It's gonna, oh my gosh. Oh. It's going to be a fun time on Monday.
2: August 17th. Our friend Rashad is broadcasting live. He'll have your chance to see the Jonas Brothers there.
3: I should have taken a sleeping pill last night.
2: You took a sleeping pill?
3: I wish I did.
2: Oh.
3: I'm trying not to take drugs, okay? Like, I'm trying my hardest. It's not really working out very well. And I'm doing every night. I'm like, I'm not going to do it. I'm not going to do it. I'm better than this. But I don't think I am.
2: What kind of drugs are we talking about?
3: Well, I told you I have to take my Pepcid twice a day now because my husband has hair. So this child has hair. Therefore, I can't eat anything. My life's over. dramatic, yes, but it's painful.
2: You're just at the age when you're going to have to start taking antacids.
3: Dude, I don't feel this way when I'm not pregnant.
2: Yeah, not yet.
3: That's what you keep saying to me. And guess what? Every time this child, every time, like there's only been one time, but like the second time.
2: Yeah, but you were younger for the first one.
3: What do you freaking do? Like, I don't care.
2: Now you're older.
3: 2 whole years.
2: You're creeping into your mid-30s.
3: Shut up. Anyway, like I don't want to take Utasob again. Like I can't just survive off of that. Like, I can't just be like, oh, I'm just going to take a drug to sleep every single night.
2: Yeah.
3: I can't do that. I shouldn't be popping Tylenol. I don't know. Is Tylenol going to cause problems? Is it not going to cause problems? I don't know what to believe anymore these days. My arm hurts. Last night, I felt like an old 75-year-old woman. Oh, my sciatica.
2: Bro, you're a mess.
3: I am a mess. I'm a mess. I'm aware that I'm a mess. I can laugh at it.
2: Yeah.
3: But how do I be a mess without taking meds?
2: I need to clean up this mess.
3: I need to clean up the mess. How do I do that without taking medicine?
2: Well, tell us about the roads.
3: There's nothing.
2: All right. Well, the roads are clear.
3: I think so. Oh, no, I lied. Yeah. Okay. So there is a disabled vehicle on the parkway. There's a disabled vehicle on the parkway. Local lane is northbound, south of 109. Left lane is blocked. That's it. 732-774-3529 if you do have a traffic tip.
2: Today's high is going to be 88 and partly sunny. Tonight, we're getting down to a low of 71. Tomorrow, a high of 83. Mostly sunny and less humid. Looks like we may have a thunderstorm Sunday afternoon into Sunday night. It's currently 75. It feels...

0: feels like 83 degrees. Maybe you should eat some wasabi.
1: Ew. That's just gross.
0: Well, you know, wasabi was originally eaten with sushi to kill the bacteria in raw fish, not for its flavor.
1: Cool. I'll make sure to use that as my fun fact when I go to dinner next time with people. And you get
0: sushi. Now, with modern sanitary conditions, you don't need it, but people still eat it out of habit.
1: Yeah, it's probably because the
0: I also saw, too,
1: work.
0: That most of the wasabi we get isn't real wasabi. It's like flavor. It's colored horseradish or something.
1: Ew, I don't even want that either. Ugh. Do you like wasabi?
0: In small amounts.
1: So when you get the sushi?
0: Yeah. I mean, I'm not going around just being like, well, let me pop a wasabi.
1: Is wasabi a plant?
0: I don't know what it is. I know it's a green. It's green.
1: I don't know what wasabi is. Like, if you had to put wasabi in a category, what is it? Like, is it a fruit? Is it a vegetable? Is it an herb? Like, what is wasabi?
0: Is it a condiment?
1: I don't know. There's all these words on Wikipedia that are really big for me to pronounce.
0: Wasabi is a hot green paste made from a plant.
1: Yeah, it's known for its rhizome. I don't even know what the heck that is.
0: Yeah, real wasabi is expensive. It's over $100 a pound.
1: Yeah, but how much wasabi are you eating?
0: Fake wasabi, and this is what most places use, is a mix of European horseradish, hot mustard, starch, and green dye. But it has a sharp burning taste that stays in your mouth longer. That's what we get.
1: It's more of a burning taste than actual wasabi?
0: Have you ever had real wasabi?
1: I don't know.
0: I don't know if we've actually had real wasabi.
1: You'd probably have to go to a very fancy restaurant, a very fancy sushi restaurant, a Japanese restaurant.
0: This one says it loses its flavor. If you have real wasabi and you grind it up, you know, you take it out of the plant, it loses flavor within 15 to 20 minutes. So it's got to be fresh when you have it.
1: Oh. It's fresh, because you have to grind it. That's what makes it fresh.
0: So I think we get the fake wasabi.
1: The fake wasabi?
0: Yeah.
1: Is this healthy
0: Which
1: or unhealthy?
0: European horseradish, hot mustard, starch, and green dye.
1: That sounds not healthy.
0: Yeah, I don't think you want a lot of that.
1: No.
0: Good for flavor, but.
1: Yeah, I mean, you know what's the next question? People also, because I typed in wasabi, people also ask, is wasabi healthy?
0: And?
1: Real wasabi is healthy.
0: That's, what about
1: the fake wasabi is not that healthy.
0: Okay. See, we're learning.
1: Yeah.
0: It's an educational show.
1: Yeah, and if anyone knows how I can sleep, educate me with more drugs.
0: Yeah, here we go. Here we go. You win the drugs again. 732-774-3529.
1: Isn't it good that I'm asking for help?
0: Like, this isn't the right forum. This isn't the right platform.
1: What am I supposed to do? Type it on Facebook?
0: Yeah.
1: Make a Facebook status?
0: Not our lifestyle radio show.
1: People can relate. They can understand. I'm not the only mother out there.
0: You're not.
1: Exactly. And what do you tell to your wife when she asks you for help? Do you tell her, go check out the Bad Moms Facebook group and ask there instead?
0: She would have done that before she asked me.
1: Ugh, I don't want to do that. I don't want to be that person.
0: We've got Celebrity Juice on the way. We've got a pair of Fast the Thundering Surf Water Park on the way. 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
3: 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It's Friday. We've got your celebrity juice. Let's take a sip.
4: So you might not know this, but Nicole Kidman, she likes to party. And when I mean she likes to party, she likes to go to raves in Ibiza.
3: She's going out at 1 a.m.
4: She goes to clubs.
3: Not winding the night down.
4: She goes out at 1.
3: She's going out at 1.
4: But you may never even notice that she's there. It's because she wears glasses and a dark wig as a disguise.
3: Do you notice anybody in those settings?
4: At 1 a.m.
3: I feel like there are times I've been at parties like that, and I could walk past someone I've known for years.
4: I didn't even know.
3: And just been like, who?
4: Well, because you didn't get there at 1. You've been there since 10.
3: Even if I did get there at 1. If I got there at 1 today, oh my God. Oh my God.
4: You wouldn't be so drunk. You'd be so tired.
3: I need a nap at 3.
4: Right? Just to laugh.
3: Can't do this. I can't do this. I wonder, is there a second wind, right?
4: Well, she's going to dinner at 10:30. Like, she's got to have a second.
3: Europe.
4: Yeah, she's got to have a second
3: wind. That is Europe. But is there a second wind, like, later in life when you're like, all right, I can do this again?
4: Yeah, maybe when you're an empty nester.
3: You know, she's, what, 50-something?
4: Yeah.
3: You know, do you get
4: that? Single. She's single now.
3: She is single.
4: Remember, she's single.
3: Right. Like, you know, does that happen?
4: Maybe.
3: Because me, at my late 30s, can't fathom this.
4: Listen, I didn't even get more than 2 straight hours of sleep last night, okay?
3: Yeah.
4: So
3: yeah, I'm like, do you guys have Tums behind the bar? Can I have a shot of Mylanta, please?
4: Oh, wait, I had an upgrade from Tums to Pepsid.
3: Is that an upgrade? Pepsid stronger?
4: Yeah. Oh,
3: okay, I didn't know
4: for
3: that.
4: The heartburn, acid reflux,
3: yeah.
4: Yes. I haven't been waking up in the middle of the night.
3: Is it max strength Tums you're using?
4: Oh, no, I just... The Pepsid or the... Yes, yeah.
3: There's a max strength Tums.
4: Yes.
3: Is Pepsid stronger than regular Tums, but not max strength?
4: No, it's stronger than the max strength.
3: Is that your go-to, like the strongest of them all?
4: It's the only thing that's been working.
3: Only
4: I'm going to take these twice a day for the next 10 weeks.
3: Okay.
4: Like, that's what I have to do. I swear to God.
3: Shout out Pepsid AC.
4: Now, Kelly Ripa, she's been off the air with Live with Kelly and Mark for a little bit. That's because she had to get dental surgery, right? Turns out the reason she got dental surgery is because she's an over-brusher. Like, she brushes her teeth so much that it caused gum recession that she had to get surgery.
3: How many times a day is she brushing?
4: I don't know. I have no idea.
3: Like, is she brushing once an hour? How often is she brushing her teeth if this happens?
4: I don't know. She's been doing this for years.
3: You know, I want to say, what, twice a day is usually the standard?
4: Yeah, morning.

0: Wake up before you go to bed. You know, like that's the...
1: Or after breakfast before you go to bed.
0: Right. The morning and nighttime, I feel like, is your window to do it.
1: Maybe she's doing it after every meal. After every snack.
0: After every sip of water.
1: Maybe that's the reason why she got pearly whites and didn't have to pay for them.
0: Yeah, maybe. Are they real?
1: I think so. I don't know.
0: You know, I feel like now in 2026, you have to ask that.
1: Is anything real?
0: Yeah. Is anything real? I've seen a lot of people with fake teeth.
1: I guess.
0: Those are popping up more and more.
1: I don't really know many
0: especially
1: people
0: with that. Now, I want to say since 2020, because of Zoom and everything, people wouldn't get themselves on camera, they're getting their teeth fixed.
1: Well, maybe you should have just went to the dentist to begin with.
0: I want to say in the last 6 years, veneers have become more prominent.
1: Huh. Now, Anne Hathaway, she thinks that movies where dogs die should actually be rated R.
0: Agree.
1: And she had to specify that the dog in her new movie does not die.
0: Okay. More likely to watch it.
1: Yeah. Just throw that out there.
0: Yeah. I totally agree with this take.
1: Yeah, I don't know. Unless it's a bad, I guess the whole movie is where there's very minimal movies where dogs die.
0: Good.
1: It's just...
0: There shouldn't be any.
1: It's the whole premise of it.
0: There shouldn't be any.
1: Isn't that Marley and Me? Didn't the dog die? Didn't watch it.
0: Couldn't tell you.
1: I didn't watch it.
0: I had a feeling the dog didn't make it, so I didn't watch it. 732-774-3529. That's your celebrity juice. It's the B98.5 Morning Show.

0: got a pair of passes up for grabs to Thundering Surf Water Park's 50th season anniversary, August 17th.
1: That's next Monday. Oh, this Monday, actually, coming up.
0: 3 days away.
1: Yes, three.
0: Today's 14?
1: Yeah.
0: Got 15, 16. There it is, 17.
1: Yes. 3 days away.
0: Our friend Rashad's broadcasting live. Enjoy rides and games, and he'll have your chance to see the Jonas Brothers sold out show.
1: It's going to be a fun time. I can't believe I'm going to say this. It's a way to end the summer before school starts. But, like, it's kind of the perfect way because school starts, like, 2 weeks from now.
0: 732-774-3529. Good luck! It's the B98.5 Morning Show.

0: 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What's your name?
1: Melissa.
0: Melissa, you free on Monday?
1: Yes, I am.
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1: Oh my God, it's so awesome.
0: Congratulations, you're caller 98.
1: Thank you so much.
0: You'll be there. 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
1: That's so awesome. I'm going to be so excited.
0: Congratulations. Let him know that good news heading into the weekend. You won, and who's hooking you up?
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1: So the Chowder Fest, the 2026 Chowder Cook-Off in Beach Haven kicks off again this year, October 3rd and the 4th. Saturday is free. Sunday's going to cost, you know, you have to pay for a ticket to get in. But there's a lot of fun and family fun activities to do the entire time there.
0: They got the red. They got the white. You can make the pink.
1: And you can listen to some music.
0: That's right.
1: And Stockton University is facing some financial decisions. The university's board has approved a $302.4 million budget for the upcoming fiscal year, down from last year. They're saying declining enrollment and reduced state aid can mean cuts to staff and programs. They're also raising their tuition and fees by 3%.
0: Does seem to be a problem statewide with higher ed.
1: Is college or higher education just not a thing? Not as big of a thing anymore?
0: I don't know. I'm away from that age gap, you know.
1: Yeah, I couldn't tell you either.
0: I know about preschool lotteries. I can talk to you about that.
1: I don't even know about that. I have right. free lotteries. You know, I have free, so I don't even care about that.
0: I have friends with preschools, and, you know, I know about elementary schools, but
1: yeah, I
0: don't know. I'm not close to anyone college age.
1: I know my cousins are going to college, but I don't know if that's just because, you know, parents force their kids.
0: If you'd like more info on our local lead, send us a text and we can get that to you.
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3: Traffic and weather.
0: Today's high is going to be 88 and partly sunny. Tonight, we're getting down to a low of 71. Tomorrow, a high of 83, mostly sunny, less humid. Little heads up, thunderstorms in the area Sunday into Sunday night. So Sunday afternoon to Sunday night. It's currently 76 and it feels like 86.
1: And taking a look at the roads, there's no traffic incidents or congestion. 732-774-3529 if you do have a traffic tip.
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1: Today you can expect an ankle-to-knee high, east medium period swell for the morning, going more east, southeast.

0: during the day. Semi-glassy conditions in the morning with northwest winds, 5 to 10 miles an hour. Semi-glassy and semi-bumpy conditions for the afternoon with the wind shifting to the southeast. High tides expect to set in at around 9:18 this morning here at the Jersey Shore, with the next low tide in at around 3:27 this afternoon. And the ocean temperature is currently 71 degrees.
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1: Good morning.
0: So there was preseason football on last night. There's preseason football on tonight and Saturday.
1: Nice.
0: But have you seen this story coming out of the NFL? Well, it's the NFL and college. And it's
1: so
0: surrounding
1: football overall.
0: It's a football story surrounding Washington Commanders quarterback Jaden Daniels.
1: No.
0: He's cutting ties with LSU. That's where he went to school.
1: Wait, why are you cutting ties with your alma mater?
0: Because they gave his number to another player. So nobody has worn 5 in the last 2 years. Kind of like he won the Heisman. He had a great season there. You know, they didn't retire the number, but it was kind of unspoken that no one was going to wear 9.
1: Okay.
0: They got a new coach, knew everything at LSU. They now have a cornerback wearing number 5, and he's very upset about it.
1: Oh.
0: Mm-hmm.
1: Does he like the guy?
0: I don't know if he's ever met the guy, but he didn't want anyone to ever wear 5 at LSU ever again after his Heisman winning season.
1: So when you cut ties, what does that mean? You're not donating anymore?
0: I'd imagine he is going to say that he went to Arizona State because he went to 2 colleges.
1: Oh, he ended at LSU.
0: He went to Arizona State first.
1: Okay.
0: So now he's like, you know, repping ASU.
1: Can these colleges use, their image?
0: Well, his lawyer sent LSU a letter saying they can't use his name, image, and likeness anymore.
1: To probably for recruitment and
0: right.
1: Saying like, oh, we're the home of where Jaden Daniels used to be, et cetera.
0: Now they have done something similar, like Joe Burrow. I don't think anyone's worn his number 9. Since he won the Heisman, but he also won the national championship at LSU. Jaden Daniels didn't win the national championship. I think that plays into it.
1: Do you think he has the right to...
0: In college, no.
1: Be all,
0: no.
1: Like, pissy about this?
0: No, there's like 100 guys on... Some guys wear... Like, there could be on certain teams, right? There could be 2 number 5s on a roster. Like, an offensive number 5 and a defensive number 5. Because during recruiting, they promise these guys a number. A number's a big deal.
1: I know that.
0: A number's a big deal.
1: But
0: in
1: I think
0: sports.
1: You can't have doubles.
0: You can, but they can't. They can only play the one side of the ball.
1: I get the concept behind that, but I just still think it's stupid.
0: But you know, like the wide receiver number 5 will never play at the same time as
1: 5.
0: The linebacker number 5.
1: Yeah. Mm-hmm. Okay. I mean,
0: so yeah, this is going on.
1: Okay, a lot doing.
0: This is going on now. So. What do you got?
1: So I've been on this Marvel kick. I really need to see Spider-Man. I saw it broke another record for another box office domestic number. But there was this post on Instagram yesterday that caught my eye. It says, you need nearly 300 hours to catch up before the Avengers Doomsday.
0: How many days is that?
1: I don't know. 300 hours?
0: 12 and a half.
1: That's 12 and a half full days.
0: Yeah.
1: So 12
0: almost
1: and a
0: 2 weeks.
1: You have 100.
0: You have to watch Marvel movies for almost 2 weeks straight to catch up.
1: You have 126 days until Doomsday hits theaters. I think it hits on the 18th of December. So you have that long. And then the next slide, if anybody wants this, I'll gladly send it over to you because it shows you the order of every movie you need to watch to understand how to get to Avengers Doomsday. And one starts with like Iron Man on the side with all of the regular movies that you think of. And then on the other side of this like diagram starts with Daredevil, then Jessica Jones and Luke Cage and all these other movies that I probably have never seen.
0: Yeah, the deep cuts.
1: Yeah, that you would need to know. And what the heck is Vision Quest?
0: You're asking the wrong person.
1: I'm putting it out there because I just have no idea.
0: I was going to say, if you're asking me, I have no idea.
1: Apparently, I needed to see the new Fantastic Four in order to get to this Avengers, and I didn't even see that either.
0: I haven't seen Iron Man.
1: The first one?
0: Yeah.
1: That was a good movie.
0: I didn't watch it.
1: Why didn't you?
0: It was like 2008.
1: I'm aware it was 2008. Yeah.
0: I had other things going on.
1: Parties. Got it. Basement parties.
0: Shout out to the U.
1: So, yeah, that's what I got today.
0: All right.
1: Guess I'll have to start watching. I wanted to rewatch, but this is too much of a commitment.
0: 732-774-3529. It's the B98.5 Morning Show. Oh.

0: Somber on B98.5. You know, some people will ask Americans anything. This is going around right now. A random poll asked, would you drink your significant other's bath water for $1,000?
1: Yeah, why not? I think I'd drink your bath water for $1,000.
0: 81% of people said yes, but you have to drink a liter of it.
1: So half a soda bottle.
0: A liter of cola. And but you can put it in the fridge first. You can throw it on ice.
1: Oh, I don't really care about that.
0: See, what I care about, is there soap in there? I don't want to drink soap. The bath water, fine.
1: Like
0: if you're just marinating it, yeah. And just marinating water, that's one thing. But I don't want to drink those chemicals.

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0: Bruno Mars on B98.5. So if some of these vehicles were your dream car, well, you better buy them this year or wait to pick them up used.
1: Why?
0: Some well-known vehicles are being discontinued, like the Ford Escape, the Toyota Supra, the Supra. Jaguar F-Pace, the Volkswagen ID4, and the Tesla Model S.
1: I don't care about the Tesla.
0: The Ford Escape is definitely just being replaced by the Bronco. They're doing the Bronco 100 different ways now.
1: They are.
0: The Bronco's the new Wrangler.
1: The Jeep?
0: Yeah. Yeah, people are customizing the Bronco like the Wranglers.
1: Kind of cool.
0: And I think life's better when the Supras are on the road. I like a good Supra. I like to see a good Supra. I don't know if I can drive or afford.

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0: Cookbook? 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
1: Yeah, I'm not surprised.
0: Nearly half of people turn to social media for ideas of what to make and how to do it.
1: Honestly, I just need ideas of what to make because I never know what to have.
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Justin with that pop of energy is perfect for today because it is Friday. Happy Friday, V98.5. My name is Rachel, bringing you through midday. And I've got not one, but two pairs of passes to Thundering Surf Water Park. 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I'll be giving away two pairs sometime today during my show. 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

Ortega just was interviewed about it and revealed that it was actually not choreographed at all. 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

Remember to keep listening for your chance to win that pair of passes to Thundering Surf Water Park in Beach Haven on August 17th, celebrating their 50th season. I'm going to be giving some passes

Rachel here on B95. Now is the time to call and win that pair of passes to Thundering Surf Water Park for their 50th season. And call right now to be calling on the 8732-774-3529. Again, call right now, 732-774-3529. And you can win that pair of passes to Thundering Surf Water Park for their 50th season on August 17th in Beach Haven. Good luck.

0: a winner, winning that pair of passes to Thunder and Surf Water Park. Hello, this is B98.5. Who have I got here?
1: My name is Rodney.
0: And where are you calling from?
1: Waretown.
0: Congratulations, you won that pair of passes to Thunder and Surf Water Park.
1: That is awesome. That's so cool. Thank you.
0: You're welcome. Congratulations. And what station hooked you up?
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to call and win a pair of passes to Thundering Surf Water Park for their 50th season on August 17th in Beach Haven. So you can call right now. That number is 732-774-3529. 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You can call right now to win that pair of passes to Thundering Surf Water Park in Beach Haven for their 50th season.

0: everybody winning those passes to Thunder and Surf Water Park. Hello, this is B98.5. Who is this?
1: Hi, my name is Leah.
0: Leah, where are you calling from?
1: I'm calling from Barnegat.
0: Well, congratulations. You won that pair of passes to Thunder and Surf Water Park.
1: Yay, oh my God, thank you so much. I had a feeling I was going to win today.
0: Yes, your feeling was right. You did it. You won. Congratulations.
1: Thank you so much. I'm so excited.
0: You're welcome. And what?

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Oreo is coming out with some interesting new flavors available for pre-sale August 17th and then hitting retailers nationwide August 24th. Those flavors are chicken and waffles, deep fried, and banana pudding. Deep fried was the favorite among the Delish team who did a review. I guess that sounds pretty good, like a fried Oreo, although I don't know if deep fried itself is a flavor. But fans will also vote on which limited edition flavor is going to return in 2027. Sounds like a lot of fun. Definitely interested in trying those. It's B98.5.

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Up next, Charlie Puth, Ariana Grande, Pink Panthers, and Zara Larsson, and Miley Cyrus. New York City.

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Bernard and his wife, Aniko, just celebrated their 10th wedding anniversary. 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

That's all my time for today, B98.5. Thanks so much for listening. My name is Rachel. Have an amazing weekend, and I will catch you same time next week. Don't forget, a lot of fun events next week, too. We got the live broadcast at Thundering Surf Water Park, August 17th. And then the next day, August 18th, the Blue Moon Summer Made Brighter Tour at Martell's Tiki Bar. Just

Hey, party people. It's your pal Rashad checking in on B98.5, the Jersey Shore's number one hit music station. It's one of those Fridays where I have something to give away every single hour. So this hour, I got your Kesha tickets. We're also going to do Fetty Wap Friday. I have tickets to his show at the Stone Pony Summer Stage. We'll do that in the 5 o'clock hour on B98.5.

0: I told you I have tickets every hour this afternoon on B98.5. Hey, friends, it's Rashad. We're starting with my first pair of Kesha tickets. Her show is happening next week, August 19th at PNC. 732-774-3529 is the number. 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

0: 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I love Kesha.
1: What's your favorite Kesha song? Do you have one?
0: TikTok, obviously.
1: Obviously. You're going to go crazy when she performs that song. I know it.
0: Oh, yeah.
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0: B98.5.
1: The one and only. And, of course, there's more for you to win this afternoon. So I have another pair of Kesha tickets in the 4 o'clock hour. But next hour, we're going to do Charlie XCX. She's going to be in Brooklyn this September, so I'll hook you up with that. And Fetty Wap Friday. I like the sound of that. We're going to do Fetty Wap tickets for her show at the Stone Pony Summer Stage in the 5 o'clock hour on B98.5. Don't go far.

0: 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On
1: 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It is New Music Friday, so how about this one from Steve Lacy? He just announced his tour, the Oh Yeah Tour. He's going to be at the Freedom Mortgage Pavilion and Radio City Music Hall this October. Here's Oh Yeah on V98.5's New at 2.

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1: B98.5. Olivia Dean kicks off her mini residency at Madison Square Garden tonight. She's doing a couple of shows, and I know she's going to be performing this one. It's called A Couple Minutes, and it's now playing on B98.5's New at 2.

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2: We close out the Friday edition of the new at 2 with Karol G and Bruno Mars. Such a beautiful song. It's called Still on B98.5.

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Hey, friends, it's Rashad. Another hour for you to win something. I have tickets to see Charlie XCX, Barclays Center, September 14th. We'll do that right around 3:20. In the meantime, here's the latest from Somber.

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Hey, friends, it's Rashad on B98.5. Right now, I have your Charlie XCX ticket. 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

0: Tickets every hour this afternoon until 6 o'clock with yours truly, Rashad. 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
1: Manahawkin.
0: You are checking out Charlie XCX in Brooklyn. Congratulations.
1: Awesome. Thank you so much.
0: You are very welcome. 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
0: The one and only, with more for you to win. Next hour, Kesha tickets for her show at PNC this Wednesday, and then Fetty Wap Fridays in the 5 o'clock hour. His sold-out show at the Stone Pony Summer Stage August 29th. I'll hook you up with passes to that.

0: B98.5 is the Jersey Shore's number one hit music station. It's Rashad. Can't believe in just a couple of weeks, it's back to school. I know college students started going back already, but for your little ones, bring them by the Ocean County Mall tomorrow for their back to school bash. We'll be there from noon to 3 p.m. It's going to be so much fun. Lots of activities for families, including arts and crafts, face painting, balloon artists, and families. You can score exciting giveaways like school supplies and a whole lot more. And before you judge that, just the other day, I was telling you what parents were doing to get items from their, you know, kids' school supply list. They were auctioning off some items. They were, selling things. They were a whole bunch of stuff that parents are doing just to get school supplies. So you can actually win some tomorrow. Back to School Bash, Ocean County Mall. We'll be there from noon to 3 p.m. If you need any more detail, just go to B98.5radio.com.
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country music star. It's B98.5 from Rashad. I just read that after doing a duet with Taylor on their wedding night, he's considering a career in country music. He needs to figure something out because I think this is his last season in football.

That's pretty catchy, isn't it? You could check out the full version online and see Matthew McConaughey in theaters this weekend. He has a new movie out called The Rivals of Amzia King. It's B98.5 with Dominic Fike. I can't.

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Monday this time will be at Thundering Surf Water Park in Beach Haven to celebrate their 50th season. It's Rashad on B98.5. I'll be there live from 2 to 6 p.m. We'll have so much fun. Enjoy tube slides, rainbow rapids, the Cowabunga Beach, the Lazy Crazy River. They're going to have so many prizes and giveaways while we're there. Plus, I'll have tickets to see these guys, Jonas Brothers, August 20th at MSG. And if you didn't win tickets, you can buy them $19.77 just for the duration of our event.

0: The Jersey Shore's number one hit music station, V98.5 TGIF. It's your pal, Rashad, and I still have more tickets for you to win. So this hour, I have your Kesha tickets. We'll do that after I play Calm Down by Rema and Selena Gomez. So that's coming up soon. And next hour, Fetty Wap Fridays. I have your passes sold out, actually, to see him at the Stone Pony Summer Stage August 29th. So lots more for you to win before 6 o'clock on V98.5. 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
0: The Parkway, our only problem spot this afternoon. No surprise, of course, because it is Friday. Things backed up on the southbound side from about exit 91, maybe even a little bit further north to exit 82. No accident, just a lot of people on the roads. And if you see something that I haven't mentioned, let me know. 732-774-3529. Just don't text while you're driving. And that's your short traffic on V98.5.
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0: 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On Wednesday, don't miss Train Stevens and Surf Haven. 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

Officially commercial free for your ride home. 98 minutes nonstop on B98.5. It's Rashad, and you're three songs away from Kesha tickets, her show at PNC this Wednesday. In the meantime, here's Petal from Ariana Grande.

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It's Rashad on B98.5 with your tickets to see Kesha. Her Freedom Tour coming to PNC this Wednesday, August 19th. If you want to go, give me a call, 732-774-3529. 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Hopefully it's a beautiful night on Wednesday. And it's going to be a great time at the show. 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

Congrats to Megan in Lenoka Harbor. She scored tickets to see Kesha at PNC this Wednesday. And there's more for you to win. Next hour, Fetty Wap. Sold-out show at the Stone Pony Summer Stage end of the month. I'll hook you up after our Club 98.5 mini-mix on B98.5 commercial-free.

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Fetty Wap tickets coming up in three songs. Don't go far.

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Hey friends, it's Rashad on a Fetty Wap Friday, his show at the Stone Pony Summer Stage happening in about 2 weeks, August 29th. Sold out nostalgia tour. If you want to go, I suggest you give me a call, 732-774-3529. It's supposed to be a great show. And of course, you know Fetty Wap has hits. And it's a Saturday night too. Saturday night in August, Stone Pony Summer Stage. 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

0: 98 minutes commercial free on B98.5. It's Rashad on a Fetty Wap Friday, something I just created today, actually. He has a show happening at the Stone Pony Summer Stage August 29th. Danielle in Bayville, you a big fan of Fetty Wap?
1: Of course.
0: That's the right answer, because you're going to the show. Congratulations.
1: Oh my gosh, thank you.
0: You are very welcome. Who hooked you up on this Fetty Wap Friday?
1: B98.5.
0: That's right. So we'll do another pair of Fetty Wap tickets next Friday, the last pair, as a matter of fact. So only one more Fetty Wap Friday to go. But I actually have one more pair of Kesha tickets. So if you want them, 732-774-3529. First caller gets tickets to see Kesha PNC this Wednesday. It's B98.5 commercial free.

My name is Rashad. Speed 98.5, commercial free. I'm getting out of here, but I will see you on Monday at Thundering Surf Water Park. I'll be there live from 2 to 6 p.m., helping them celebrate their 50th season and also giving away some Jonas Brothers tickets while I'm there. E is coming up next. Have a good week.

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0: It's Lenny. 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It's just another way Blue Moon makes your summer brighter. 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
1: 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So preseason for the NFL is finally here. I know a lot of people are so hyped. They're like, yes, finally, football season. And that just means that, like, the holiday season is right around the corner. 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

live at Thundering Surf Water Park in Beach Haven Monday to celebrate their 50th season with Rashad hanging out there live from 2 to 6. 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